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1: Tomorrow, Throwback Thursday, and some of our favorites, Diamond Rio. 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And we're prepping up for Friday, which is going to be our Dolly Day. Aw, 9 to 5. 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Big D and Bubba.
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1: Hey, you follow Carson online, Carson on Air. It's Carson with an E. She's on there a lot. What's up?
2: I am so excited to tell you guys about how I fixed a car.
1: You did?
2: What? Okay. So I was off with my younger brother.
3: Yes.
2: So yeah, his check engine light comes on. And I said, okay, well, we just have to go get one of those places that'll give you the little reader. And I Google it. It could be that you need an oil change. You might be low on oil. And he's like, well, how do I know that? I'm like, you don't know how to check your oil?
1: Oh, I love this.
2: Stand back. Yes. Stand back, son. You are dry as a bone. No wonder we're getting air. So I march back in the store. He's like, well, I don't know what kind of oil I need. Shush. Men are talking.
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1: Tomorrow, Throwback Thursday, and some of our favorites, Diamond Rio. 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And we're prepping up for Friday, which is going to be our Dolly Day. Aw, 9 to 5. 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Big D and Bubba.
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0: Mornings with Big D and Bubba.
1: Eric says, it's hard to act nonchalant when you're as chalant as I am.
2: Brian says, I don't even know what chalant means. Brian says, I've started thinking about the hereafter. Like every time I walk into a room, I go, what am I hereafter?
1: Dad. Michelle says that discount wig store, it's named Small Price Toupee. Toupee. Yeah, it's beautiful. Visual, maybe. But yeah, you got it.
2: And Tim says, never go grocery shopping whenever you're hungry. Similarly, don't go clothes shopping when you're naked.
1: All right. Get a good tweet. Tag us. We'll see it. At Big D and Bubba.
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1: Tomorrow, Throwback Thursday, and some of our favorites, Diamond Rio. 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And we're prepping up for Friday, which is going to be our Dolly Day. Aw, 9 to 5. 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
1: What are y'all's thoughts on people who buy your coffee in front of you and you don't know them?
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1: 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I don't do it anymore.
3: 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His card didn't work or something. And so it was just taking too long. I was like, oh my gosh, what is this, $5? And so I was like, here you go, man. Like, I'll pay for it. And he comes back 10 minutes later and hands me a 20.
2: Aww.
3: 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That was not my intent. I was me, just not

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1: 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Aw, 9 to 5. 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
1: 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Aw, 9 to 5. 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
4: So wait, you think Krabby Patties are made of fish?
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1: Tweet, tweet. Tasty treats,
2: tweet, tweet. Alyssa says, even though he murders a lot of people, you can tell Freddy Krueger is a kind of a fun, loving guy. He goes by Freddy and not Fred or Frederick.
3: That's right. He's not too formal.
2: Yeah, right, right.
3: Yeah. Ryan says, getting out of bed should totally count as resistance training.
2: Dave says, Olympics, but with real life skills, like who can build the tallest pile of trash on top of the can to avoid taking it out? Gold medal.
3: Yep. And Grace says, my grandfather, by the way, this is brilliant. My grandfather spent many decades and his entire life savings unsuccessfully trying to develop and grow the world's first ham sandwich tree. That would have been genius.
2: That would have been. All right, get a good tweet. Tag us at Big D and Bubba.
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1: 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Aw, 9 to 5. 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
1: Tomorrow, Throwback Thursday, and some of our favorites, Diamond Rio. We'll be talking about some of the great music over the years and even some new stuff they're doing. 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So we will catch you tomorrow. Big D and Bubba.

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9: 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Sunny skies today, highs around 70 this afternoon. 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

0: You know, it's hard to be grumpy with this kind of happiness.
1: I know, it's the opposite of the grumpy. Yeah.
0: All right, so this is going to be a real simple thing. I've got a car, and it's got piano black. Do you know what piano black is?
1: No.
0: Piano black is that that trim in your car that they usually put down by the cup holders. That is that shiny black plastic.
1: Oh, yeah, okay.
0: To make it look upscale. Hey, yeah. Look how good your car looks, how shiny your plastic is.
1: Man, I have no idea. What in the world can you complain about that with?
0: No, because it's the worst. It collects every single hair, dust.
1: All right, so I'm going to ask you.
0: Whatever.
1: So, you know, you have the jingle. Are you just coming up with the dumbest things just to come up with things?
0: No, it's been something that's bugged me ever since Piano Black came out. I've always said, it shows every fingerprint. Dude, if you spill coffee, it is there forever. I just think that we need to get rid of some certain things. And Piano Black,
1: okay.
0: I think no matter what, moving forward, no matter what vehicle I buy in the future.
1: So that's the first question.
0: First question is, does it have Piano Black? And they're going to go,
1: are you grumpy guy? Are you grumpy guy?
0: Yes, I am grumpy guy. And I'm just saying, Piano Black has got to go. It'll make our lives so much easier. As Americans, we must stand up. We must stand up and let our voices be heard.
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1: folks,
0: comfort to
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2: Here is our forecast across Big Country. Sunny skies expected today, highs around 70. Increasing clouds and chilly tonight. Lows could dip to the low 40s overnight. Becoming sunny tomorrow, high 70 on Friday. And extended outlook for the weekend, sunny and 70 Saturday, sunny, low 70s on Sunday.
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0: Starting the day off with the Big D and Bubba before the show.
1: All right, well, it's that time of year as we are in the fall. Let's see how well you guys know autumn. Mixing in some trivia and dad jokes that you should get.
2: Okay.
1: What kind of trees lose... These are... Now, this is not the joke. What kind of tree trees lose their leaves in autumn months?
3: Deciduous?
1: That's right.
2: Wow. Where, I was thinking it would be a joke.
1: Where do you go in the fall months to eat all kinds of fried food? Don't overthink it.
2: Where?
1: The fair. These aren't jokes.
3: Oh. You have so ready you for said punchlines.
2: It was, yeah, you said it was mixed in. I'm going, okay, what's the obvious
1: punchline? Well, you know, you go back and forth?
2: Yeah.
1: All right, my bad. Yeah. Hey, I'm new at this. All right, here's the joke then. What did one tree say to the other in autumn?
3: You're falling.
2: I'm falling for you.
1: Clay, it's time to leave.
3: Okay.
1: Where do you go in the fall must eat all kinds of fried food? The fair.
3: Yes.
1: Why don't trees get invited to parties?
2: Is this a joke?
3: Leave?
1: I'm going back and forth. Remember?
2: They leave early?
1: Yeah, that's right.
3: Okay.
1: What are the traditional ingredients in a hot toddy? Let's go to Carson.
3: Apple cider, cinnamon stick. And whiskey?
1: Sounds good to me. Did you hear about the Leaf whose bank closed? It had to find...
2: Had to find a new branch?
1: That's right. Come on. Yes, sir. Yes, sir.
3: Yes.
1: True or false? More babies are born in September than in any other month.
3: False.
2: True.
1: That is true.
2: 9 months after those cold months.
3: I'm a September baby. I don't want to start thinking about that.
1: what?
2: Everybody just stop and...
3: Nope.
2: Okay.
1: What did the leaf parents name their baby?
3: Sprout?
1: Russell. Russell. Like you rustling the...
2: Rustling leaf.
1: Is pumpkin a fruit or a vegetable?
2: It is a...
4: Vegetable.
1: It is
2: a...
1: It is
3: a squash.
1: It's a fruit.
2: It has seeds.
1: It is a fruit. Let's finish on a high note. What kind of dog protects a pumpkin patch?
3: A guard dog.

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1: Hey, big congratulations to Ella. She has now made U.S. history, music history, as Choosing Texas becomes the longest running number one hit ever.
2: Ever.
1: Yeah.
2: Of any song, any format, any genre.
1: Yeah.
2: Bigger than Frank Sinatra, bigger than Whitney Houston.
3: Mariah.
1: Yeah, Mariah was the one.
3: I would say Mariah was when she beat, is that right?
2: Yeah. Michael Jackson. Yeah. I mean, that's a crazy thing. She's bigger than George
3: She's
2: Michael.
3: Bigger than Old Town Road?
4: That's Rebecca Black.
1: Yeah. What, Friday? She beat Rebecca Black.
5: It's Friday, Friday.
2: I mean, like we talked about, you know, we played that Drake cover, dreadful Drake is what that was. It was bad. The Drake cover of Choosing Texas is terrible. But yeah, I mean, when you think about the impact culturally that she has had, the song's going to be this right here is going to be classic country staple for the next 50 years. This is now in there with like Walk the Line and all those kind of things. This song is that big.
1: No, I just heard people screaming when said that. I heard someone go, "No, it's not."
2: You can say no, it's not. But I'm telling you right now, the song has made history. It is, especially when you consider that Mariah will get the record back as soon as Christmas comes around. Mariah is going to own the record again, and then it'll be Mariah's for the rest of time, at least for the next couple decades, until something else comes on and does the same kind of cultural impact. But I don't see it. America has short-term memory problems, and we also have short-term loves and likes. This song to stick around as long as it has is crazy. It's unheard of. We don't stay on things very long anymore. So anyway, congratulations to Ella. That's big.

0: You're waking up with the Big D and Bubba before the show.
1: I am coming back into another era that I forgot all about. It's my Tic Tac era. I picked up a big thing of orange Tic Tacs.
2: Oh, orange is the best one. I was about to say what color.
3: Garrett and I were just talking about this a few days ago.
4: The problem is orange are so soft that
3: Here's the other problem with orange. They're more calories than all the other Tic Tacs.
1: I don't care.
3: Remember, they used to sell themselves as the 1.5 calorie breath mint, and there was a little asterisk except orange.
4: I've never heard of that. Mm-hmm. They're only 1.5 calories? Yeah. Except for orange?
1: Yep. What other flavors do they have? Do they have, like, grape stuff?
3: I remember there was white and there was green.
1: Oh, I didn't like the white. Mom had white in her purse for church.
4: I like the white.
3: Yeah, because that was an actual breath mint. Like, orange Tic Tacs are straight up candy.
1: I kind of forget that they were made for breath stuff.
4: Okay, so they have fresh mints, which are the white ones. That's the one I like. Citrus Adventure is one.
1: Oh, that's not bad.
4: Lemon, lime, and mandarin.
1: It's pretty good.
4: Green, yellow, and orange all mixed together.
1: Yep.
4: They have orange, which we just discussed. Strawberry and cream.
1: Oh, what?
4: White and red mixed together. I've never heard of that one. Again, you're the one who's in the Tic Tac era.
1: Oh, I got to get into the strawberry and cream.
5: They also have soda flavors, too.
4: Wait, what?
5: They have Coke and Sprite.
4: And Tic Tac Dr. Pepper. What?
1: Do they have Tic Tac, Diet Coke? Carson will be all over that.
3: I mean, honestly, we're doing too much. The orange is superior, and we can just leave it at that.
4: Well, they have a fruit adventure as well, so it's orange, cherry, and apple all thrown together.
3: I'm not that brave to take go through a trek here. I just need my orange and a little percussive instrument. Because everybody's got to play your box of Tic Tacs.
1: Yeah, yep, yep, yep, yep.

0: A Big D and Bubba before the show.
1: I brought you some food, Bubba.
2: I saw in the fridge.
1: So Bubba the other night sent a picture to me as he got a deal on biscuits, on canned biscuits. So he's been eating biscuits every night.
3: Dude,
1: for how many days?
3: For like 2 weeks now. And they were making fun of me because I don't cook. I don't. No. And so I'm like, all right. And so they said, why don't you get creative and buy some, you know, hot dogs and basically make...
1: Put them in there and kind of do like a little pastry kind of deal.
3: Yeah, kind
1: of. So
3: like
1: he did. He reached out. I'm proud of you. Yeah. I was proud of you for it, for attempting, and I'm sure it's fine. Anyway, I made you, so I felt bad, and so I made you some barbecue burnt ends.
3: Dude, it looks so good. Big D actually packaged this up. It looks like he got it leftovers from a restaurant.
1: Yeah, and then
3: it's got a label on it.
1: It's a post-it note with my handwriting.
3: Yeah, it's got a label on it.
1: So telling you what it is. So it's burnt ends and with a red curry glaze.
3: It also has reheating instructions, which
1: and
3: I really appreciate.
1: Step one: open microwave, and then they're a fancy. They're basically scallop potatoes. I don't want to come off as presumptuous or whatever the word is. But
3: what did you call them?
1: They're like it's like a dolphin potato. Mm-hmm. It's made Gruyere cheese, and nutmeg.
3: Looks amazing.
1: You enjoy that, and let me know how it is compared to your biscuits.
3: So you said. You said put it in the microwave, or should I reheat it like in the air fryer?
1: Nah, just put it in the microwave, man. You'll be fine.
3: Okay. All right. Thank you.
1: You're welcome.
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0: Well, kind of scary stuff. Garrett had his car broken into last night. What happened?
1: Well, I walk out to my car this morning, and both my doors are hanging wide open, like I'm at a car show.
2: Are you positive you didn't leave it that way?
0: A car show.
1: Pretty positive I didn't leave it that way. But, I mean, a layer of dew had sat in my car. I mean, the guys didn't even had they didn't even have the decency to just close
0: my
1: doors.
0: How do you know they're guys?
1: Okay, sorry. The okay. Person.
0: No, they were totally guys. We know who it was. Yeah. Did they? Do you have glass all inside your car?
1: They didn't even break the door or the windows. They just left the doors open.
0: How they just?
1: I left it unlocked. Listen, I don't keep anything in there.
0: Oh, Garrett, you left your doors unlocked?
2: Well, that's good. That way they don't break
1: it. I do that so they don't break the window. I mean, when you live in the neighborhood that I live in, you gotta learn. Yeah, you gotta take precautions.
2: Yeah, I tell that to my son all the time. I'm like, dude, don't leave anything in your car. If it's in your car overnight, it's going to get stolen.
0: So they didn't get anything?
1: They didn't get anything. And I don't know why they expected to get anything because my car is hideous.
0: Yeah,
1: and
0: yours doesn't look like the car I would think is...
1: No, yeah. That, no, no. It'd be the last car I'd break into on the block.
0: Right, right.
1: So they must be...

0: That was what they did.
1: Yeah, car stereo installation places were big.
0: And he kept getting his radio stole out of his truck. So he put, when he installed the last one, he glued razor blades that would stick out with like hot glue.
1: So when they stuck their
0: hands back in the back to undo it, they just sliced their fingers up.
2: So you're suggesting I should booby trap my car?
0: I'm saying that's what my bud did. I mean, but he had something to steal. True. Unless you want to.
2: I mean, my car gets broken into pretty consistently, so I think it'd be worth it.
1: Wait, does it really?
2: It's been broken into probably 3 times since I've lived in this neighborhood.
1: You need to have like a little dry erase board that's inside your window and says, has been previously broken into 3 times. I have nothing here.
0: Yeah, and then say, shut the door, please. Thank you. Well, we're glad you're all right, man.
2: Maybe I should just move.
0: Could move. Maybe you should live in your car. That would be
2: problem solved.
0: Those wake you up. Summer.

0: All right, you guys want to play a game? Sure you do. All right, this game is called Talking to My Son and Hearing Things That that I Never Knew.
1: Yes, baby!
0: So, thank you, Jelly. So, I was talking to my youngest son. This is a big day talk. I was talking to my youngest son, Gunner. And he was talking about the girl who cooked barbecue for him and boiled a pork shoulder. Boiled a pork shoulder. Anyway, he goes, yeah. He goes, that's better than what most of them do.
2: Most of them? What do they do?
0: I said, what? He goes, yeah, like if a girl invites me over to her house and she's going to make, you know, it's past like a date or, you know, out going out or whatever, yeah, the bars.
2: She's going to
0: cook for him at her house. And I said,
3: pasta. What do always they
0: think?
3: Pasta.
0: What do they think? What's going on? What do you guys think? He said the majority
3: pasta
0: of women hang on, will cook for him when they come to his house. So skip Bubba. He's already answered.

0: Carson?
1: Chicken.
0: Just any specifically grilled?
1: Lemon. Nah, there's usually like a lemon chicken breast. Like but it's chicken breast. It's absolutely straight up breast. Hopefully they remember the salt. I'm not 100% confident
0: grilling,
1: in that.
0: We're grilling this? It's not a...
1: Oh, no. They're thrown in the oven in a baking dish. No. They're, okay. Yeah, no. All grill. Right. They're
0: okay.
1: Not grilled.
0: All right. Any sides in with that? Or?
1: Broccoli.
0: All right.
2: Asparagus.
1: Yeah, I feel there's a lot of green on this plate, but yeah. You need
0: maybe
1: a starch.
0: A side salad? Starch, okay.
1: You need a starch, but I can't figure out if it's a baked potato. No, baked potatoes too
2: and
1: much.
2: By the way, ladies, if you're cooking for your man, don't worry about the side salads.
0: They don't care. Schaefer, what do you think?
3: Baked ziti.
1: Oh. Hey, stop giving away my tricks.
0: That's Garrett?
3: Does ramen count as pasta?
1: Oh, dear.
0: No. Now, what is your answer, really?
2: Uncrustables.
3: Probably mashed potatoes and, like, mac and cheese or something.
0: As mac just and cheese. Okay. Okay. No, he said most make spaghetti.
2: Yeah.
0: And he said they always go, oh, I'll make you my spaghetti.
1: Oh gosh.
0: And he laughed and I go, yeah. He goes, it's always the same thing. They're taking sauce out of a ragu. And they got
2: I'm making my Chef Boyardee.
1: I had a guy that did that. He wanted to make me dinner and then he sent me the grocery list for it. Pro move right there. But on the list was the jar of Alfredo sauce.
2: Hey, call him out by name. You have before.
4: If you come over, I'm making alphabets for you.
0: He

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12: Sunny conditions today. Highs could reach the low 70s. Complete forecast coming up. Now, big country news. 4 people hurt yesterday in an early morning crash on the Mackinac Bridge. State police say 2 vehicles accelerated after passing through the toll booths just after 3:30 a.m. Wednesday. One rear-ended the other in a construction zone where traffic was down to 1 lane. 2 people suffered serious injuries. Troopers believe speed and alcohol were factors. A 28-year-old Jamaican man is being held in the Mackinac County Jail on reckless driving charges. The bridge was closed to traffic for 4 hours after the crash. A missing kayaker from North Carolina was found dead on Lake Michigan Wednesday. The body identified as James Botorf III, a 26-year-old originally from Leelanau County, who now lives in Wilmington. Tuesday, 911 received a call regarding an overturned kayak on West Grand Traverse Bay near Peshawetown. However, the search was suspended Tuesday night. The body was found the next day. The investigation continues. In Grand Traverse County, just 2 months after the abrupt departure of Sean Winter, Traverse City has

0: 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Claire Carner, East Bay Township's Director of Planning and Zoning since 2019, will join the city October 19th. I'm Mike Grisdale.
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0: Here is our forecast across Big Country. Sunny skies expected today, highs around 70. Increasing clouds and chilly tonight. Lows could dip to the low 40s overnight. Becoming sunny tomorrow, high 70 on Friday. And extended outlook for the weekend, sunny and 70 Saturday, sunny, low 70s on Sunday.
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0: back on Earth. In the beginning, God created the heaven and the earth. And God said, let there be light. And there was light. And God bless all of you. All of you on the good earth.
1: Go for stating.
2: Nice to have you here with us today. All right. We got Diamond Rio dropping by a little bit later on. I'm so excited. I haven't seen these guys in a while. And apparently they have new music out. And yep. We get to talk about the older stuff because this is the 35th anniversary of
3: Meet in the Middle.
2: Meet in the Middle.
3: That's their biggest hit.
2: Crazy.
3: It was their first number one.
2: What?
3: They're interesting. They've gone through like a couple of different. They have a really interesting history of how they started, and they don't have the same.
2: Well, weren't they
3: members.
2: Like the amusement park band for a
3: Opryland.
2: While? For
3: Opryland, yeah. And in fact, they were named after the ride that they were playing next to, like this was like the River Mountain Rampage Boys or something.
2: I park next to a fire hydrant every day. It's fire hydrant guy.
3: Right, it's pretty much
2: wow.
3: The same thing.
2: All right, so Diamond Rio going to be joining us a little bit later on this Throwback Thursday. Plus, we're going to pull out the record player.
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4: Plenty of sunshine expected today. Highs could reach low 70s this afternoon. Complete forecast in just a few moments. Now, big country news. In Otsego County, Munson Healthcare has now completed the $33.6 million expansion and renovation project at Otsego Memorial in Gaylord. The hospital is also celebrating its 75th anniversary. Munson says the expansion aims to improve patient access and capacity in northern Michigan. Upgraded units officially open later next month. The project includes expanding the hospital's birthing center from 4 to 7 rooms. No one matched all the numbers in last night's Powerball. That jackpot continues to grow. It'll be $360 million Saturday. It'll be another busy weekend in St. Ignace. It's Trek the Mighty Mac Saturday morning. The St. Ignace Fall Fest takes place, along with the Moe Brown Memorial Run for the Health of It Saturday morning. Yesterday in Detroit, Nationals beat the Tigers 4-2. I'm Mike Grisdale.
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4: Here is our forecast across Big Country. Sunny skies expected today, highs around 70. Increasing clouds and chilly tonight. Lows could dip to the low 40s overnight. Becoming sunny tomorrow, high 70 on Friday. And extended outlook for the weekend, sunny and 70 Saturday, sunny, low 70s on Sunday.
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0: Spencer says, hey, did you guys know that if you accrue enough McDonald's points, you get a Zoom call from Grimace?
1: Oh, I want that.
0: That's pretty cool.
1: Jack says, my wife's not home tonight. You know what that means, fellas? I'm putting the dishes in the dishwasher without washing them first.
0: Megan says, I'm convinced half the bad drivers on the road are just people who never learned to wait their turn in kindergarten.
1: Yes. Cynthia tweets, I've had my phone on silent for the last 5 years. I can't believe I used to actually pay for stupid ringtones.
0: Dude, $5.99, baby. All right, you got a good tweet tag us. We'll see it at Big D.

0: this past weekend, I had to wait until today to bring this up because they were still in town. So we hung out and just kind of let them stay in my guest room. Well, the problem was when I would get home, they had this weird collecting the phones ritual. It's like, hey, put your phone on the in the basket, let it charge.
1: Wait, what? At your
0: that's
1: house?
0: At my house. And he said, that's what we do at my house. So, you know.
1: Just neat, but it's my house, dude.
0: I know, but I was trying to be cool.
2: It's a Dave Chappelle show?
0: The problem was I did it the first time.
2: You did?
0: So, yeah, I did. I was like, sure, I don't mind. Yeah, so we could actually talk.
1: Where did he get a basket?
0: I don't know.
1: It wasn't so, one of yours?
0: No.
2: They brought their own wicker basket? This is a bizarre story.
0: Okay.
2: I'm smelling.
0: That's why I had to wait for him to leave because I'm like, okay, this
1: is. Oh my gosh, that would have changed the locks.
2: So he had enough chargers to go to a basket.
0: No, I had to put my charger by the thing so we could put the phones in the basket and all that. Yeah, so.
2: All right.
0: Anyway, I just thought it was weird, and that's why I wanted to bring it up, is that, you know, he...
2: Yeah, we were like, it's not he brought his own weird. Basket? We thought that was weird.
1: It's unsettling.
0: Well, I thought it was a little controlling.
2: Very controlling.
1: Yeah.
0: And I was like, okay, well, I thought it was cool the first night. I'm like, yeah, man, we could hang out and connect and whatever.
1: You're Mr. I don't trust anybody. Do you have one of those scanner things? I feel like there's bugs in your house or there's cameras that are hidden.
2: I bought one on Amazon. It was garbage.
0: Oh, those little thing you have to look for the lights?
2: Yeah, it's garbage. Don't waste your money on those.
1: But yeah, I feel like this guy, if he's bringing baskets into your house... I don't know what else he left.
0: I didn't think anything of it. I mean, I was like, I didn't think about the basket. But he was like, yeah, just put it in the basket. And I'm like, oh, okay, cool, fine, whatever. But I don't know. I was going to ask you guys if it was controlling. Obviously, you guys have all gone a step further. So, yeah, it's all right.
2: Past that, yeah.
0: All right.

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1: Hey there. Good morning. What's happening?
2: Hi. I was wondering if you guys take song requests.
1: We do not.
0: Oh, I do. I do. I take them. I keep them. I collect them.
1: Yeah.
2: I would love to hear one of you guys sing. That'd be awesome.
1: Okay. Yeah. What do you want to hear? We love to sing around here. What's your request?
2: Are you guys here? You guys here? Pickup man.
1: Joe Diffie?
2: Yes, sir.
1: You're new. I was a pickup man.
2: Pretty good.
1: Do you know all the words to it? How far can you get? Here, wait a second. Bubba, yeah, we're pulling up Pickup Man karaoke. Let's see how far, or just a song. Let's see how far you go. You sound like you're a big Joe Diffie fan. You're a big talker. Let's see how well you do here. Hang on a second. All right. Is this the song or karaoke?
0: Yeah, it's the song.
1: All right, it's the song. All right, sing along, sir.
3: Well, I got my first truck when I was three.

0: bad for the girl next door. Heavy with the kitten, I began to understand. Something in the black, how to pick up a man.
1: Well, I ain't gonna lie, it's not bad.
2: Yeah.
1: We've interviewed people who sing just as good.
3: Yeah.
1: All right.
3: Well. I love you guys. Just wanted to see you guys.
1: Thank you, man.
3: Some requests.
1: All right. We you sang it.
3: We played it.
1: There we go.
4: Yes. Thank you.
1: Straight from the record player, Mr. Diffie, on a Throwback Thursday. Well, I.

Throwback Thursday. Old school country straight from our record player to your ears. This is the world famous Big D and Bubba Show.

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1: Well, this is Big D talking. I got the text from my father that I've been dreading. And no one ever wants to get this text.
0: Oh, no.
1: He reached out to me yesterday and he said, "Hey, son, it's your dad, of course. I think I've erased all my contacts in my phone. How do I get them back?"
2: Weep, weep, weep, weep, weep. Alert, alert.
1: So first off, I don't know. I have to Google that.
0: And he also doesn't live close to you, so it's not like you can just simply go, "Hey, Dad, hand me your phone and let me see what I can do."
1: Right. So he goes, "Well, just..." I go, "Okay." I go, "Hang on." I go, "This is a Hail Mary, but I'm going to try it." I'm literally going to tell you what I told him. Open your internet on your phone and go to iCloud.com. This is your Apple ID. I have his email and his password, which his password is bizarre.
0: Oh, that's really smart that you have all that.
1: Oh, though. Yeah, I did that. Yeah.

0: you should, everyone should do that. 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My dad's never going to call any of his friends again. He's not going to have their number.
1: I'm so shocked that he called you. Like, how did he know your number?
0: I had just texted him. And I was just like, hey, man, you know, how's it going? Or whatever. And that's so, I don't know. I haven't got, you know, I'm not boots on the ground yet. So.
1: Oh, it also could be like in recents or something like that.
0: Yeah. Maybe. So, anyway, but yeah, a little side note, you should. I would keep everyone's, if you have parents like that, get their Apple ID, have the other thing is I have his login to get into his phone, like this little passcode or whatever.
1: Oh.
0: 2944 or whatever.
1: Yeah.
0: There's little things like that, things you don't realize.
1: That's actually super smart.
0: Yeah, and his banking account, you got to have all that stuff, man.
1: Oh, dude, that's smart.
0: Yeah.
1: Okay. Yeah. All right. You just taught me something. And I think anybody with elderly parents and grandparents should do that. Get everybody's login and just say, look, I'm the only one. Keep it in a safe somewhere. Lock it behind a key and show them, look, Grandma, I'm putting this in the safe. And then they'll trust you with it. But then you have it whenever moments like this happen.
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0: Thursday morning sports break. Yesterday in Detroit, Nationals beat the Tigers 4-2. An off day today for Detroit. Tigers close out the season with a weekend series against the Pirates. Saturday's game at Comerica will feature a sold-out crowd when Justin Verlander takes to the mound. Week 3 of the 2026 NFL season begins tonight. Thursday night football has the Falcons at Green Bay, 8:15 on Prime. Lions home Sunday against the Jets, Detroit favored by 6.5. College football weekend matchups include number 17 Iowa at number 19 Michigan. Michigan State hosts Nebraska. Boise State at Western. CMU at number 6 Miami Saturday night. Red Wings continue preseason play tonight when they host the Buffalo Sabres, 7 o'clock at Little Caesars.
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0: Folks, we're about a half an hour away from the band Diamond Rio swinging by. I'm very excited. It is Throwback Thursday, and they're going to be in here talking about their past and, of course, their future. They got new music to share with you about 30 minutes from now.
1: Hey, good morning. What's up?
2: I'm just calling in to say hi from the tip top of Maine. And just saying that, you know, I listen to you guys every morning, and I love your show.
1: Oh, thanks, man. What do you do for a living?
2: I am a loader and plant operator.
1: Like a forklift?
0: No, like a tree. He operates trees.

0: What?
1: No, you know, heavy machinery.
2: A plant operator. I'm sorry.
3: Holy cow.
0: Look, it's early. Jeez. It's early. I'm sorry.
3: Bubba's joke is so bad, I think it derailed me.
1: I run a rock plant.
3: A rock plant.
1: We crush rock. We make small rocks. We make gravel, sand,
2: that's
1: tar.
2: About the most bestest caveman job ever.
3: That's Fred Flintstone.
2: Like, what do you do? I just crush rocks.
3: Yeah, so they come in big pieces, and then you have to break them up into as far
2: as bite-sized chunks?
1: Yeah, they what they do is we have a plant, a pit that we go to, and we blow up the ground and pull the rock and ore out of it, and we grind it up and crush it, and we make all kinds of stuff with it.
3: Nice.
2: America.
3: That is America. Do you ever take some of that dynamite home and do the old Tannerite, but your own version of it?
1: Yeah, no.
3: Oh, I got you. I saw that one. Yeah, no.
1: No.
3: Yeah.
2: You ever go fishing?
3: Yeah. No. Yeah. No. Yeah.
1: Yeah.
3: All right. Well, listen, be careful. Right. Thanks for rocking, and you have a good one.
1: You too. God bless.
3: All right, brother. See you, man.
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9: Sunny conditions today. Highs could reach the low 70s. Complete forecast coming up. Now, big country news. Four people hurt yesterday in an early morning crash on the Mackinac Bridge. State police say two vehicles accelerated after passing through the toll booths just after 3:30 a.m. Wednesday. One rear-ended the other in a construction zone where traffic was down to one lane. Two people suffered serious injuries. Troopers believe speed and alcohol were factors. A 28-year-old Jamaican man is being held in the Mackinac County Jail on reckless driving charges. The bridge was closed to traffic for 4 hours after the crash. A missing kayaker from North Carolina was found dead on Lake Michigan Wednesday. The body identified as James Botorf III, a 26-year-old originally from Leelanau County, who now lives in Wilmington. Tuesday, 911 received a call regarding an overturned kayak on West Grand Traverse Bay near Peshawetown. However, the search was suspended Tuesday night. The body was found the next day. The investigation continues. In Grand Traverse County, just 2 months after the abrupt departure of Sean Winter, Traverse City has hired a new planning director. Claire Carner, East Bay Township's director of planning and zoning since 2019, will join the city October 19th. I'm Mike Grisdale.
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1: Here is our forecast across big country. Sunny skies expected today, highs around 70. Increasing clouds and chilly tonight. Lows could dip to the low 40s overnight. Becoming sunny tomorrow, high 70 on Friday. And extended outlook for the weekend, sunny and 70 Saturday, sunny low 70s on Sunday.

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0: Thursday, and the band Diamond Rio has some new music out. We'll talk about their future, their past, their present, all coming up here when they get here in the next 15 minutes or so.
1: This part of the show is brought to you by Whatnot. Whatnot is really interesting.
0: Carson turned me on to Whatnot, and it's so fun. Like, you know, there's a lot of people in the thrifting world that are going out, and they're thrifting things, and they're reselling it there. It's the same thing with sports cards or any kind of collectibles, anything that you're looking for. Mm-hmm. It's on Whatnot, and it's live auctions. So basically, you know, you've all watched a stream online where you can comment about whatever they're talking about. This is kind of the same thing, except it's items, and people are putting these items up for sale for a specific amount of time, and when you bid on them, and it's exciting because there's a chat and everything going on,
1: and you can get it and move on, they get to the next item.
0: Yes, whatever it is that you're looking for, you can get on Whatnot. 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
1: So a buddy of mine, he goes, man, you're a country DJ. I said, yeah, we love that. Yes, we are. I am. What's up? I said, who is Gordy Shaw? And I'm like, I don't know. Is that an artist?
0: Gordy Shaw?
1: He says, no, I don't. He goes, I don't know if it's an artist or not. He's obviously somebody. He goes, now this guy's a big, he's a bit like older country music. He likes the, you know, Charlie Daniels, that kind of stuff. He goes, Charlie Daniels talked about it in his song with the few, what's this world needs is a few more rednecks.
0: Yeah.
1: I'm like, Gordy Shaw is in there? He goes, yeah. And so he pulls up the song. Here you go. You ready? This is what he.
2: I don't care what nobody says. I don't trust old Gorbachev.
0: He doesn't trust old Gordy Shaw?
1: Man, that old Gordy Shaw. Man, wow. Dude, I know, right?
2: Trust old Gorbachev.
1: I mean.
2: And I don't know who turned him on, but it's time to turn him off. What this world needs is a few more rednecks.
1: I have the dumbest friends. I do.
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7: Plenty of sunshine expected today. Highs could reach low 70s this afternoon. Complete forecast in just a few moments. Now, big country news. In Otsego County, Munson Healthcare has now completed the $33.6 million expansion and renovation project at Otsego Memorial in Gaylord. The hospital is also celebrating its 75th anniversary. Munson says the expansion aims to improve patient access and capacity in northern Michigan. Upgraded units officially open later next month. The project includes expanding the hospital's birthing center from 4 to 7 rooms. No one matched all the numbers in last night's Powerball. That jackpot continues to grow. It'll be $360 million Saturday. It'll be another busy weekend in St. Ignace. It's Trek the Mighty Mac Saturday morning. The St. Ignace Fall Fest takes place, along with the Moe Brown Memorial Run for the Health of It Saturday morning. Yesterday in Detroit, Nationals beat the Tigers 4-2. I'm Mike Grisdale.
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7: 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Community people you know. Here is our forecast across Big Country. Sunny skies expected today, highs around 70. Increasing clouds and chilly tonight. Lows could dip to the low 40s overnight. Becoming sunny tomorrow, high 70 on Friday. And extended outlook for the weekend, sunny and 70 Saturday, sunny low 70s

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1: Hello. Is this Big Game Bubba?
2: Yeah, sure is. What's up?
1: Oh, nothing. I'm just listening to the radio, and I didn't think I would actually get an answer.
2: All right, so you had no plan whatsoever. You just called with nothing in mind. You just wanted to see if somebody would answer.
1: Well, no. Yeah.
2: Oh, okay. All right, well, there you go. It happened.
1: Yeah.
2: All right, thank you, man.
1: Thank you.
2: Bye-bye.
1: Bye.

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1: Diamond Rio. What's up, boys?
2: What's happening, man? What's up?
1: Jimmy Olander and Daniel Williams joining us.
3: Are you the only two that care about this band?
1: Yeah, what's up?
4: What have you heard?
1: Well, we've heard some things.
3: Anytime you guys like, hey, Diamond Rio's come by, it's always you.
1: Yeah, yeah.
3: It's always you two.
1: Yeah.
5: That's because we're cool, man.
3: Yeah, you are.
1: All right, Marty's no fun to talk to, so I'm glad you guys are here anyway.
3: Speaking of, we are going to hear his voice, though. So we're going to go ahead and play this. It's brand new music from Diamond Rio.
6: For sale sign in the neighbor's lot. He's upside down and the price just dropped. He's overtime and a second job.

0: goofy and like, well, we're going to reinvent ourselves. It sounds very Diamond Rio-y.
1: You know, we've heard that through the years where I remember cutting stuff in our where like, man, we have reinvented the wheel. They're not even going to know who this is. We're so odd, different than ourselves. And you play it for somebody, man, it's a good Diamond Rio song. And I was like,
2: yeah. I remember that.
1: You remember that? It's like, yeah, okay. We thought we really did it this time.
2: What song was it that you thought?
1: I cannot
2: remember. The whole Thor album, I thought, yeah, we're just changing everything.
0: That's right.
2: Yeah. Here comes Walking Away and Holding. Man, that's great Diamond Rio stuff.
0: Diamond Rio, they got some new stuff coming out. They got an EP, a 4-song EP. We'll talk about that and touring and some good old country history from Diamond Rio on the way.
3: New truck, big.

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1: Diamond Rio is joining us in the studio. Jamie Olander and Dana Williams. It is, I cannot believe, 35, is that right? Or is that three supposed to be a two? 35th anniversary of...
2: It's three.
1: Meet in the middle.
3: Yeah, how about that?
2: Sorry, it's three.
3: Yeah. Meet in the middle, 35 years.
1: You guys weren't part of the original Grizzly, what were they called? The Grizzly River Boys or whatever from Opryland.
3: Correct.
1: Named after an amusement park ride.
3: Correct. Dan and I played the last season of, at that point, the Tennessee River Boys.
1: Did you ever, like, get on, when you're on stage, like, aren't people, like, just getting off, like, the river plunge or whatever, and they're like dripping wet and they're eating like cotton candy?
3: Perhaps.
1: And you're like sitting there going, what am I doing? Like, I'm a real artist.
3: No, I did not feel like a real artist at the time.
1: Did you feel like you're like at a birthday party?
3: No, because when I went to the park, you know, I went by whatever HR and I found my time card and I actually punched a clock, and then they handed me my uniform, and then I went and changed my clothes.
1: Wait, you had uniforms?
3: Yes.
2: It wasn't like stage clothes?
3: Well, we actually

0: actually, since we were the contemporary country thing, we actually went shopping for ourselves. This is what I'm going to wear. And I had three versions of that, and they laundered it every day. And so it was always the same outfit.
1: Oh, they did your clothes for you?
0: Yeah, and we pick it up at wardrobe, punch your clock, and then go to the gig.
1: How long was your shift?
0: 25 minutes, and we do 4 or 5 a day.
1: So you just hung out at the amusement park all day?
0: Yes, and actually, you know, we were at the Flipside Theater, and the 50s show was, it's Flipside, so there's a stage on this side, there's a common green room. The other side was what became Little Texas.
1: The group Little Texas?
0: Yes.
1: What?
0: Yeah. So kind of sharing the same green room back there.
1: That's crazy.
0: Yeah.
1: And you got a new EP. It's coming out the 13th of November. What, 4 songs on it?
0: Mm-hmm.
1: This is just getting back into it, and you're doing this with kind of mixing in the classic Diamond Rio songs when you're doing tours, I guess.
0: Yeah, for sure. But this is a great opportunity for us to do. You know, we haven't done anything in a long time, and we've got 2 brand new band members, right?
1: Yeah, you like Micah, her and him.
0: Micah Swinesburg and Carson McKee have joined the band, and you know, when I talked to those guys early on, what do you want to do here at Diamond Rio? And they're like, we would like to. Micah was specific. He says, I want to cut my drums where Mike Clute records them. And it's released. And Carson wanted to do recording, and she wanted to write. So it's like, you know, we'd been kind of on the couch there, phoning it in on the road a little bit.
1: Yeah.
0: And then all of a sudden, it's time to go to work. And it's, I think it's been a really good time for us, for the energy of the band.
2: Yeah.
0: And having new material.
2: It changes things. It kind of gets you out of your normal routine. Yeah. Because it's easy. I mean, even with us, we have to switch things up every now and then just to not get stale.
3: Absolutely.
0: Yeah, and you know how we create our records a lot of times, you know, it's one person at a time, and you know, I'll try to, you know, put some sort of guitar lick that's not derivative of what I've done in the past. And so we had to go learn our record, you know, when we were done with that. Yeah, it was ridiculous.
1: Diamond Rio, they're joining us. We'll talk more with the boys on the way. Hang on.

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1: Dom and Rio have been doing this for a long time. We're talking about the 35th
0: anniversary.
1: I'm sure you guys love it when people bring that up, but 35-year anniversary of Meet in the Middle. You guys ever have, you've got so many songs. Do you have people who come up to you and you realize that they have misheard the lyric of a song and you're like, actually, that's not what the lyric is at all?
2: Well, I tell you what, I've been set up in radio interviews a lot with, you know, it's the morning zoo and you got the wacky guy back there and they've always got this question. I got this question for you. What's it going to be? You know, and is Meet in the Middle really about a sandwich?
1: And oh, wow.
2: Like, you know, and they're ready for this great thing.
1: Man, hey,
2: and
1: I want to make
3: fun of this, but that's something I would ask.
2: My answer is always yes.
1: Yeah. I want to apologize on behalf of radio and dopey morning shows.
4: I can't tell you how many radio stations say, hey, man, I love that new song of yours, Meet Me in the Middle. And it's like, dude, there ain't a me anywhere in there. Yeah,
2: that one's in 5/4 time.
4: Yeah, it is. That's in 5/4.
1: I don't know what that means, but okay. You got EPs coming out in November, so 4 songs. Also, check out America Works. It is out now, and there's a little Easter egg in that song. Bobby, should we...
3: We just played the song a while ago, but yeah, for those of you who may have or may not have heard it... When America
4: works. Did you catch it?
1: Did you catch what that was? We didn't. Jimmy was like, did y'all hear that? We're like, no. Listen. It's talking about America, and I'm going to tell you one more time, Star Spangled Banner. When America works. Jimmy, you do know that all that stuff's wasted, right? Because we don't know.
3: No one. We have to call it out and tell everybody what to listen for.
1: And now, I know you're so proud of it.
2: Feeling so much love with you guys today. Thank you.
3: Your hard work is appreciated, but sometimes...
2: Working my fingers to the bone here.
3: I'm just saying, sometimes you have to tell people. Sometimes Easter eggs are great, but if they're too hard to find, it's like R2-D2 and C-3PO and the hieroglyphics in Raiders of the Lost Ark. Nobody sees them unless they point them out.
1: Wait, what?
3: Say that again.
4: What was that?
3: R2-D2 and C-3PO are in the hieroglyphics in Egypt or whatever in the background in Raiders of the Lost Ark.
1: Shut up.
4: Well, I'm going to watch that.
3: Are you serious? You don't see it unless you know what to look for.
1: See?
2: So you and I are both geeks. That's what you're saying.
3: And the Starship Enterprise is also in there as well.
1: Things that we've learned.
3: I know. That stuff is in there.
1: Jimmy Olander, Dana Williams, Diamond Rio. Thank you, boys. You can find out more about them. Just Google them up. Go see them in concert. They're pretty good. You're going to love them. Diamond Rio, everyone.
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3: 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If you're into sports cards, 4 of them are sold every second on Whatnot.
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10: Here is our forecast across Big Country. Sunny skies expected today, highs around 70. Increasing clouds and chilly tonight. Lows could dip to the low 40s overnight. Becoming sunny tomorrow, high 70 on Friday. And extended outlook for the weekend, sunny and 70. Saturday, sunny, low 70s on Sunday.
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0: Joe Nichols, Tequila Mixer, Clothes Fall Off, Throwback Thursday with Big D and Bubba.
1: So there I was I was getting my hair done with my hairdresser.
2: Your hair did?
1: Yeah.
0: Which one?
1: Great Clips. And
0: no, I meant which hair? You know I play.
1: What? Okay, yeah. So anyway, they all talk. So it's, if you've never been in Great Clips, it's kind of an open room, and they got little
0: sales,
1: salons, little things. You know,
0: those little dividers, the little sales.
1: Yeah,
0: like in between.
1: Don't act like you're fancy. That's exactly right. And so I'm listening to these girls talk. And I, Bubba, discovered Carson, give me, just stand by as a consultant.

0: Yes.
1: They were talking about women and how they talk and what it means. They said, if a woman says, I'm going out with my friend, that is a friend, like a girlfriend, like a friend who's a girl.
2: Okay.
1: But if they say, I'm going out with a friend, it's a guy.
2: So I'm going out with my friend means it's a girl. A friend means a guy.
1: Yes.
2: Yeah. Okay. All
0: right. Yeah. Wow, that is legit. Yeah.
1: Yeah, it rocked my world. I act like I wasn't shocked, but I was like trying to email myself.
3: It rocked Carson's world.
1: Yeah. I'm going out. Yeah.
0: It is.
1: I'm going out with my friend.
0: I would have done that, but didn't even realize the distinction.
2: In guy world, it's if you say going out with a friend or my friend, it's always a woman. If it's one of your dude friends, you always say my bud.
1: No, mm. Oh, yeah.
2: Yeah. Guy, I mean, it's just.
1: We don't say friend. Yeah, no. We don't. Yeah.
2: It's bud to say it's a dude.
1: Yeah, we don't say pal either, but yeah.
2: One of my boys.
1: Yeah. Anyway, we all learned something.

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1: You've entered big country.
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7: Sunny conditions today. Highs could reach the low 70s. Complete forecast coming up. Now, big country news. 4 people hurt yesterday in an early morning crash on the Mackinac Bridge. State police say 2 vehicles accelerated after passing through the toll booths just after 3:30 a.m. Wednesday. One rear-ended the other in a construction zone where traffic was down to 1 lane. 2 people suffered serious injuries. Troopers believe speed and alcohol were factors. A 28-year-old Jamaican man is being held in the Mackinac County Jail on reckless driving charges. The bridge was closed to traffic for 4 hours after the crash. A missing kayaker from North Carolina was found dead on Lake Michigan Wednesday. The body identified as James Botorf III, a 26-year-old originally from Leelanau County, who now lives in Wilmington. Tuesday, 911 received a call regarding an overturned kayak on West Grand Traverse Bay near Peshawby Town. However, the search was suspended Tuesday night. The body was found the next day. The investigation continues. In Grand Traverse County, just 2 months after the abrupt departure of Sean Winter, Traverse City has hired a new planning director. Claire Carner, East Bay Township's director of planning and zoning since 2019, will join the city October 19th. I'm Mike Grisdale. Here is our forecast across big country. Sunny skies expected today, highs around 70. Increasing clouds and chilly tonight. Lows could dip to the low 40s overnight. Becoming sunny tomorrow, high 70 on Friday. And extended outlook for the weekend, sunny and 70 Saturday, sunny, low 70s on Sunday.

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0: Morgan Wallen, Ben by now with Big D and Bubba. Again, thanks to Diamond Rio for hanging out with us this morning on this Throwback Thursday. By the way, Gusto, if you don't know about it, it is a simple online payroll and benefits tool that is built for small businesses. 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
1: So we have a lady on the phone who's been trying to get in touch with us for a while. And she has a question about Riley Green. So what's the question?
2: Okay. I've been talking to him.
0: Oh, you have?
2: Yeah. Well, I finally fell in love with him.
0: You and Riley Green are having a love affair.
3: Oh, my God.
0: Oh, wow.
2: I'm trying, at least.
0: Okay, so we have to break some really bad news to you. This has been going on for a long time with multiple different, not just country stars, but celebrities in general, whether it's an influencer or an actor or actress. That's not really them. It is a scam.
1: Yeah, it's not Riley.
2: I was just thinking that. And
1: yeah.
2: Let me talk to his manager last night.
1: Okay.
2: Over to getting his the card to meet him and greet him for $600.
0: First of all, if you and Riley were in love, he wouldn't charge you to meet him.
1: Oh, well, sad. Look at Dr. Phil over here. Yeah, that's right, Bubba.
0: So yeah, you didn't actually give them money, did you?
2: No.
1: Okay,
2: no.
1: Good.
0: Okay, right. They don't have your credit card information or anything like that?
2: No.
1: Okay, good.
0: Bank account?
2: No.
0: Router numbers?
2: No.
0: All right, I mean, this
1: Amazon
0: is
1: Amazon gift card?
0: Yeah, I mean, this is very important.
1: Your Netflix to log in.
0: Yeah, don't give them anything. It's not really Riley. And I hate being the one telling you this because I know it feels real, but it's called catfishing, and these people are catfishing you.
2: Oh, yes.
1: Okay.
2: I have been done that way several times.
0: Yeah.
1: Okay.
0: Yeah. So I always go back to this. If it feels too good to be true, like, wow, Riley Green is in love with me, it's probably too good to be true. And they're not reaching out to you on their secret private mega account that no one knows about or whatever. It's a scam. And I'm only saying this not even to you, but to anybody listening, because we have 17 listeners who right now, this very moment, could be going through the same thing. If this is happening in your life, it's not really Lainey Wilson who is loving on you.
1: Wait. What?
0: I know.
1: All right. So you need to go to the beach, go to the ocean, throw your phone in it, and live your life.
2: Yeah.
1: All right, girl. Hang in there. All right. Listen up. You call us if anybody asks.
2: Which one are you single?
0: Big D.
1: Bubba. Stop it. Riley.

0: Yes. Riley's single.
1: All right, we're going. Bye.
2: Bye.
3: America wakes up to us. That's not small.
4: And neither are we.
3: You're live streaming with Big D and Bubba.
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13: Plenty of sunshine expected today. Highs could reach low 70s this afternoon. Complete forecast in just a few moments. Now, big country news. In Otsego County, Munson Healthcare has now completed the $33.6 million expansion and renovation project at Otsego Memorial in Gaylord. The hospital is also celebrating its 75th anniversary. Munson says the expansion aims to improve patient access and capacity in northern Michigan. Upgraded units officially open later next month. The project includes expanding the hospital's birthing center from 4 to 7 rooms. No one matched all the numbers in last night's Powerball. That jackpot continues to grow. It'll be $360 million Saturday. It'll be another busy weekend in St. Ignace. It's Trek the Mighty Mac Saturday morning. The St. Ignace Fall Fest takes place, along with the Moe Brown Memorial Run for the Health of It Saturday morning. Yesterday in Detroit, Nationals beat the Tigers 4-2. I'm Mike Grisdale.
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13: Here is our forecast across Big Country. Sunny skies expected today, highs around 70. increasing clouds and chilly tonight.

0: Lows could dip to the low 40s overnight. Becoming sunny tomorrow, high 70 on Friday. And extended outlook for the weekend, sunny and 70 Saturday, sunny, low 70s on Sunday.
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0: Bailey Zimmerman, Chevy Silverado with Big D and Bubba.
1: This part of the show is brought to you by Whatnot. Whatnot is really interesting.
0: Carson turned me on to Whatnot, and it's so fun. Like, you know, there's a lot of people in the thrifting world that are going out, and they're thrifting things, and they're reselling it there. It's same thing with sports cards or any kind of collectibles, anything that you're looking for. Mm-hmm. 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
1: And you can get it and move on. They get to the next item.
0: Yes. 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
1: Bubba, got any good dating stories lately?
0: The one from yesterday. I mean, I don't

0: I don't know if it's good. I showed up for a date and I was in shorts and she said that I didn't put out the effort.
1: Oh.
0: Yeah. I was like.
1: Did you have a shirt on?
0: Yes.
1: Well, what are you talking about?
0: I had shoes.
1: Shoes?
0: I had shirt.
1: Come on.
0: I had a haircut.
1: Deodorant.
0: I had deodorant. I smelled nice. Man. I did all the things. Brushed my teeth. The whole thing. I was
1: shorts.
0: Set. I wore shorts and apparently I didn't realize that if you go even to meet for coffee, past dark, I was going to have decaf, by the way. If you go past dark, well, then it's considered nighttime and you better wear pants. Who knew? Who knew that that was a thing? Now I'm just letting all of you fellas know that's a red flag. If you don't put pants on past dark, it is a red flag and you will be dumped almost instantly. So you have been warned.
2: Good morning. I just figured out why I'm single after hearing that.
0: Why? What is your problem? What's wrong with you?
2: Well, you know, I live in Lake Havasu, so we really don't have a cold season. I own a pair of pants to go to like events and such.
0: Yeah.
2: Let alone a hoodie. No.
0: It's jeans for Jesus, man. That's how
1: Jesus.
0: I work, man. I'm shorts every day, year round. I don't care if it's hot, cold, whatever. And the jeans right. Go on for church, and that's it.
2: Yeah, flip-flop, tan, and all. You know, it's like, it is what it is.
0: Yes.
1: Yeah. I mean, listen, it depends on where, you know, if you're in Key West, that's one thing. But if you're in Duluth, it's another thing. If you're in Anchorage, it's another thing. You got to pick your, you know, pick your...
0: I know, I get it. But you're only outside, like in the coldest of cold, you're only outside for 30 seconds to go from the car to the door.
2: Going to your car or the parking lot or whatever.
0: And then you're warm again. And then you're going, I have too much on. Now I'm having to shed all these layers. So why not just not layer up and just go for it? For it year round.
1: I'll tell you guys, when I moved when I was 20 years old, I took a job in Billings, Montana, and it was so cold. I went from Cookeville, Tennessee to Billings, Montana, and I pulled up to their station, and of course it's cold, dark, and it's winter. I remember walking in shorts, and I had a little light, like a windbreaker kind of jacket. And I remember feeling this thing in my nose. It was my hairs freezing in my nose. And I was like, what am I doing?
2: Yeah, there's so much better places to live than suffer like that.
1: Well, enjoy it. Well, hey, good luck. Maybe you and Bubba should commiserate sometime.
0: Yeah, we can hang.
2: Have a good day, guys.
1: See you, man.

0: 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You can call or text. Both will get to us here in the Tractor Supply Studio for Life Out Here.
1: What's the thing you're excited about, Bubba?
0: I'm trying to get on this thing, but it's behind a Man, I hate a paywall. It's an article somebody sent me a link to, and it says, aging isn't necessary. This molecular biologist, Bill Andrews, claims that he's going to cure aging in 3 years with some kind of telomere lengthening pill that is going to slow or reverse aging.
2: Is there a peptide in it?
0: I don't
2: Everybody
0: know.
2: Talking about peptides. That's all I hear. Peptides are slow in aging.
0: I don't
2: People
0: know.
2: People buying their $4 peptides.
0: And what is a peptide anyway?
2: I don't know. All I know is TikTok's telling me I should buy it so I can look youthful and not get old. That's it. Peptides
0: everywhere. I wonder if
2: everywhere.
0: This has anything to do. I don't know. But I'm looking at this and I keep trying to. You know how like you, there used to be pages. Remember the 12-foot ladder?
1: Yeah, is that not around anymore?
0: No.
1: Oh, they get rid of that?
0: Yeah, the New York Times got real upset with them because they were able to get around the paywall.
1: There was a website that you could go to and put a URL in it. It would get you past all
0: yeah,
1: that.
0: Yeah, their whole thing was you build a 10-foot wall, we'll have a 12-foot ladder.
1: Yeah. Oh.
0: And it was awesome. So it was a great little thing.
2: But, girl.
1: What if you could ask like an AI, like,
2: oh, yeah.
1: Hey, can you tell me what this is? I mean, if it's on that, it's on something else, too.
2: Right.
1: You just Google the doctor's name.
0: I did. I Googled the doctor's name, and I Googled all the stuff, and it's the
2: article. What's this guy's name? What's the doctor's name?
0: Bill Andrews.
2: So did Bill Andrews just create the best clickbait ever to get people to pay?
1: Right.
2: Maybe he's not a scientist at all.
0: Oh,
2: he's
0: maybe
2: just
0: he's
2: really
0: a popular
2: smart
0: mechanics.
2: Financial guy.
0: Yeah, maybe. Let's see. I'm just going to ask AI just to see what happens. Hi, Sexy Grok. What is the word about this Dr. Bill Andrews replacing and getting rid of aging? Is this a real thing?
3: Yeah, Bill Andrews is a real molecular biologist. He helped discover the human telomerase gene back in the 90s at Geron. And he runs Sierra Sciences in Reno, chasing exactly that, turning aging into something you can switch off. His pitch right now is a pill that reactivates telomerase so your cells keep rebuilding those protective caps instead of running out.
0: Okay, well, this is good. This is really good.
1: Holy cow. Wow, yeah. So.
0: The point is, I know that's very snoozeworthy, but the point is we might not be aging in the future. Aging may be a thing of the past. What?
1: Okay, man.
2: We're all going to die.
0: Look, everybody said 20 years ago, man, if they'd only invent a fat pill or a skinny pill, and they did. They invented a skinny pill. So what are you guys laughing about this aging thing for?
1: I'm laughing at you. I'm not laughing at that. I'm laughing at you.

0: us together. It's Ain't a Bad Life with Big D and Bubba. What you got?
1: Bubba, we have a song, couple of songs that sound alike. No, don't play the jingle. Please, I told you. No, it's the worst.
2: It's the worst.
3: Big D and Bubba sound alike.
0: Challenge!
3: Comparing songs played side by side.
0: There you go.
2: That was Squid Game.
0: Way better now.
1: It's so Squid Game.
0: See, I've never seen Squid Game, so I am not weirded out by it.
1: Jason Aldean, Anytime Soon.
0: Okay.
1: It's the beginning, it's the very start of the song, so play that. I also want to see if you... Already know. And Mr. Ronnie... sounds just like it. Ronnie Milsap.
0: Stranger in My House?
1: Yeah.
0: Okay, let's go back to the beginning of the Jason Aldean song. Now I'm going to mix in Stranger in My House. They're both playing at the same time.
1: Yeah, we know them. Thank you. So my eyes are going cross-eyed. Yeah, that's a good catch. Thank you, Glenda.
4: Trying to put us on ice, couple shots at a time, but
1: nothing's wrong. Man, I'll say, Jason's great. Jason will tell you, listen to Ronnie Milsap before you listen to him. Ronnie Milsap has so many different ways that he does music.
0: Like styles? Yeah.
1: Styles, yeah. So he's got this, and then he's got like things that sound like 50s, like soccer. Just pull up some.
0: I'm going to just...
1: Yeah, no, dude. Are you sitting around a fire pit? I don't drink beer, but... I would for this.
0: I'll drink your beer.
5: I thumb my way from L.A. back to Knoxville.
1: How long do you think it takes to hitchhike from L.A. to Knoxville?
5: Those bright lights weeks.
0: 7 years. Oh.
1: Yeah?
0: My mom used to have this cassette.
1: All right.
0: Is this, it was almost like a song or whatever?
1: Look, it's got strings in it. And then you'll get to something else, and it's like, it sounds like a 19. Like, I mean,
0: let's go.
1: So
0: time
1: talented.
0: To do the freeze, everybody.
1: He's such a talent, man. And I'll tell you, when we have artists that come in and we kind of talk behind the scenes about just music and stuff like that, everyone loves Ronnie Milsap.
5: You can walk out on me tonight.
1: And I'll tell you something else about him. When you take a picture with Ronnie, what's he say?
0: 49.
1: Is it 49?
0: 49 or 20? No, 29.
1: 29. So we're getting ready to take a picture with Ronnie Milsap. We're geeking out because we're huge fans. We're on his side. We're getting ready to take a picture, and he goes, 29. And we're like, what? He goes, you say 29 because when you say 29, it puts your mouth in the right place for a good smile. And we go, oh, okay, you're trying again.
0: More so than cheese, by the way.
1: It does. 29. Did y'all try it in traffic?
0: 29.

0: Stella and Lefty and Boston.
1: So it's come to light that Bubba has been eating.
2: Bubba?
1: What?
2: I just can't, man.
1: You're such a goof. I love you so much. It's come to our attention that canned biscuits were on sale. There was a BOGO, and so he bought a bunch. And so
3: there
1: that's
3: was a BOGO plus a digital coupon, D, so you could stack and get biscuits for approximately $1.25 a can.
1: He says, I've been gaining weight. I've been eating these biscuits. And Carson goes, well, they're 180 calories a piece. He goes, well, I've been eating two a day. We're like, well, I mean, that's not terrible. He goes, no, I'm two cans a day. I've been eating two.
0: So there's eight servings per can.
1: Someone do the math, please. Uh-huh. All right, there's eight in each.
0: Yes.
1: That's 16.
3: So it's like 1,360 calories times two?
1: How many calories you say are in each?
3: 180. Times eight is like 800 plus.
1: So
3: it's around 2,600 calories
1: 2,880.
3: A day.
0: Oh, wow. So
1: 2,800 calories.
0: That's before I do anything.
1: Just in biscuits.
0: Oh.
3: I love this life for you, though.
0: How many calories, what's a hot dog? Because, like, for each biscuit.
1: What, you add hot dogs too?
0: Yeah, I add hot dogs.
1: Oh, my God. You're living on the edge.
0: String cheese on top of that.
1: Oh, golly.
3: String cheese, you're about 90 calories.
1: Golly.
3: Yeah,
1: my 600-pound life. All right, so for hot dogs, it's 180 calories. How many of those are you eating?
0: Four.
3: Four? Okay.
0: Four.
3: I'm not meaning to shame. I have my own struggles with food. Four hot dogs plus 16 biscuits.
1: And string cheese. Wait a second. String cheese calories. Hang on a second. Someone at Google's going, I don't know what's going on over there. String cheese calories.
0: The Google people looking at your searches.
1: And how many? Okay. String cheese. Oh, that's not.
4: You feel judged four, because they're doing math?
1: 90 calories.
0: Four. So I get four of those.
1: Four times 90 is 360.
3: 360.
1: What was the.
3: 2880, you said?
1: Plus

0: plus 2880.
1: And plus, how were the hot dogs? Were they like close to 200 a pop?
0: Throw
1: 800
2: on
1: there.
2: Is the bread included in that?
1: Well, it's a biscuit.
0: It's a biscuit. Oh, he's using the biscuits as this bread.
3: Yeah, that is the bread.
0: And then how many of those breads? Four?
3: The biscuits?
1: The hot dogs.
0: 2, 4, 6, 8.
1: He's doing 16 biscuits.
0: 4,000, 40 calories.
1: Oh, I got Michael Phelps over here.
3: I didn't realize. I mean, I thought I was going to be. Dude, it's just literally biscuits and hot dogs.
0: And string cheese.
3: And string cheese. String cheese.
0: Oh. Gaining weight from that? How many Weight Watcher points is that?
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0: Michigan State hosts Nebraska. 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

0: 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It's Luke Combs with Big D and Bubba.
1: So the restaurant Wendy's has put out an EP. It's what's the playlist called?
0: An EP? Like music?
1: Yeah.
2: Yes, as in five songs to listen to in a Wendy's parking lot. That's all you have to put in, and it's a emo Wendy. Wendy's got a little red hair over one eye.
1: All right.
0: Let's take a listen. This is called My Frosty's Funeral.

0: I'm a little underwhelmed.
1: Okay. There's one that's called I Miss the Sunroom, and that's funny, but I feel like you should be listening to She Said She Didn't Want Fries.
2: Okay, we'll go to that one.

0: other song. And what is the other one you said to play?
1: Go to She Said She Didn't Want Fries. She lied.
0: All right, let's get into it.
2: That is the bane of every guy.

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I'm actually going to listen to this playlist later. I'm going to, from beginning to end, I will say I shouldn't have started on that Frosty's Funeral one. That was the weakest one. All these are great. And again, if you want to find it, you just search songs to listen to in a Wendy's parking lot, and you'll be able to find it.

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2: 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That sounds cool.
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2: I enjoy y'all.
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8: Sunny conditions today. Highs could reach the low 70s. Complete forecast coming up. Now, Big Country News. Four people hurt yesterday in an early morning crash on the Mackinac Bridge. State police say two vehicles accelerated after passing through the toll booths just after 3:30 a.m. Wednesday. One rear-ended the other in a construction zone where traffic was down to one lane. Two people suffered serious injuries. Troopers believe speed and alcohol were factors. A 28-year-old Jamaican man is being held in the Mackinac County Jail on reckless driving charges. The bridge was closed to traffic for 4 hours after the crash. A missing kayaker from North Carolina was found dead on Lake Michigan Wednesday. The body identified as James Bottorf III, a 26-year-old originally from Leelanau County, who now lives in Wilmington. Tuesday, 911 received a call regarding an overturned kayak on West Grand Traverse Bay near Peshawetown. However, the search was suspended Tuesday night. The body was found the next day. The investigation continues. In Grand Traverse County, just 2 months after the abrupt departure of Sean Winter, Traverse City has hired a new planning director. Claire Carner, East Bay Township's Director of Planning and Zoning since 2019, will join the city October 19th. I'm Mike Grisdale.
9: 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That man was Benjamin Franklin. For hundreds of years, that quote has remained as true today as it was back then. And just like Ben, we prefer prevention too, which is why experts recommend you change your passwords at least once every 3 months. Because fraud is something that can happen to anyone.
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8: Here is our forecast across Big Country. Sunny skies expected today, highs around 70. Increasing clouds and chilly tonight. Lows could dip to the low 40s overnight. Becoming sunny tomorrow, high 70 on Friday. And extended outlook for the weekend, sunny and 70 Saturday, sunny, low 70s on Sunday.
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0: Spencer says, hey, did you guys know that if you accrue enough McDonald's points, you get a Zoom call from Grimace?
1: Oh, I want that.
0: That's pretty cool.
1: Jack says, my wife's not home tonight. You know what that means, fellas? I'm putting the dishes in the dishwasher without washing them first.
0: Megan says, I'm convinced half the bad drivers on the road are just people who never learn to wait their turn in kindergarten.
1: Yes. Cynthia tweets, I've had my phone on silent for the last 5 years. I can't believe I used to actually pay for stupid ringtones.
0: Dude, $5.99, baby. All right, you got a good tweet tag us. We'll see it at Big D and Bubba.

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0: with Big D and Bubba. And don't forget, you can always find us on socials at Big D and Bubba on all the apps, whether it's Facebook or TikTok, Instagram, YouTube, Twitter, X, whatever you want to call it, at Big D and Bubba, BIGDANDBUBBA, no spaces.
1: This part of the show is brought to you by Whatnot. Whatnot is really interesting.
0: Carson turned me on to Whatnot, and it's so fun. Like, you know, there's a lot of people in the thrifting world that are going out, and they're thrifting things, and they're reselling it there. It's the same thing with sports cards or any kind of collectibles, anything that you're looking for. Mm-hmm. It's on Whatnot, and it's live auctions. So basically, you know, you've all watched a stream online where you can comment about whatever they're talking about. 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
1: And you can get it and move on. They get to the next item.
0: Yes. Whatever it is that you're looking for, you can get on Whatnot. 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
1: You know, we're talking about Neil McCoy being the next one to go into the Grand Ole Opry. What a great guy, dude, man. What a dude. Yes, I have a number for him. I sent him a text message that night and said congrats, but I don't know that it's... I didn't get a response, and that's why.
0: You've been blocked. That's what happened.
1: Well,
0: you've just been blocked.
1: It's an old number. But anyway, he's such a great guy. Congrats to him. You know, is he still doing the Pledge of Allegiance or whatever he does every day?
0: Every day.
1: People are like, what? What are you doing? I think he started it as kind of a... He told us.
0: It was during the lockdowns, during COVID, he just started doing the Pledge of Allegiance kind of as a thing, like, hey, let's do this, everybody, all together, because there was backlash at the time, and everybody was all divided and whatever. He's like, we're all Americans, and so he still does it every single day. Sick, healthy, it doesn't matter.
1: He's not missed one. He's just celebrated his 10 years, right?
0: I think
1: so. No. Didn't we have him in?
0: Was it 10 years?
2: He hit some sort of the amount of days. I'm not sure it's been 10 years.
1: But. Oh. Yeah, all right. Well, anyway, we don't know anything about what we're really talking about, but we do like him.
2: He was in here and talked about it, and we...
1: y'all...
0: he has not missed a day since January 7th, 2016.
2: Oh, it was 10 years. Look at you.
0: Well over 10 years now.
3: It's

0: under Big D and Bubba. And the number 1-800-667-8686. Call or text. Both ways work.
1: Man, we're just learning all kinds of things around here today. Garrett just slyly mentioned that he's been in a movie.
0: Like a movie?
2: A real movie. Yes.
0: Like a Hollywood production?
2: A Hollywood production. It was filmed in Virginia. And I was an extra in the movie. I played a cop. I got a badge. I got a gun. I got a cool hat. What? A scarf. And I actually had 4 seconds of screen time in the movie.
3: Wow.
1: What was the movie? Would we know it?
2: It's the Harriet Tubman movie.
1: So
2: probably,
1: no? Okay.
2: Came out like 2019, probably.
0: How old were you whenever you were in this?
2: I was 20 years old.
0: And you played a cop?
2: I played a cop. Back then, I weighed like 155 pounds, so my jawline was freaking cut, man. So I looked the part.
1: I'm on the IMDb to see if I can find you.
2: Yeah, I'm not going to be listed on there because I'm an extra. But
1: okay.
2: I can assure you I was on screen for 4 seconds. You can see my face clearly. I'm in the same scene as Joe Alwyn, Taylor Swift's ex-boyfriend. Yeah.
3: The London boy.
0: Okay, this is called Harriet from 2019.
2: Yep, that's it, Harriet.
0: I'm looking for your scene. How do I find it?
2: It's like in the middle of it. It comes directly after this nighttime scene. They're in the forest and everything's blue and people are firing guns and horses are racing
1: around. Do we care, Garrett?
0: No.
3: Garrett, isolate the clip and give it to us.
0: Okay. Yeah. Can you do that?
2: I can try.
0: Okay. And can we share this on socials?
2: Yeah.
3: Oh, we're going to see Garrett's face on socials?
0: Oh, let's go.
1: No one ever gets to see him.
0: He did do the one with the dog.
2: And I did do the twin thing, too, so you got to see both of our faces in that.
0: And how do we know this is you and not your brother in the Harriet movie?
1: Yeah, good point.
2: So he actually went and auditioned to be an extra, too, and they didn't give him a role. They only gave me a role. Isn't that crazy?
3: What a weird flex you own over him now, though.
2: I got paid like $1,000, though.
3: What?
2: Yeah, I was there for 12 hours, but...
1: Oh.
0: And you got free food?
2: The food was terrible. It was just straight out of cans, like canned vegetables. It was nasty.
0: All right. So, again, if you're on our social, this is a great point for us to go and plug our socials then.
1: Yes, go see this.
0: If you want to see this amazing scene, this awesome acting debut of Garrett in the movie Harriet from 2019, follow and like and subscribe and all that stuff. All of our socials at Big D and Bubba. And that's on TikTok and YouTube. You're going to put this everywhere?
2: I'll try.
1: Don't try.
2: I'm going to.
0: Do or do not. There is no, you know.
1: Yeah.

0: Rich John Party with Big D and Bubba.
1: Hello. It's a good thing that lady caught on because I was catfish.
0: Oh, yeah. Talking about the lady earlier who thought that she was in a relationship with Riley Green.
1: Yes.
0: And somebody actually took advantage of you that way?
1: Yes, they did.
0: Who did you think you were having a love affair with?
2: I'm going to guess. Blake Shelton.
0: That's a good guess.
1: Nope, Donnie Wahlberg.
2: With not in a million.
0: I wasn't thinking that. But yeah, so how did the romance between you and Donnie begin?
1: He transferred me over to what they call Signal and started asking for money, and I should have known.
0: You gave Donnie Wahlberg money?
1: Who I thought was, yeah.
2: How much?
1: I lost approximately $7,000.
0: Oh, my gosh. That's insane.
2: Did you call the cops?
1: Yes, I did.
2: Did anything come of it?
1: No, not yet.
2: Okay.
1: But I also reported him to the Federal Trade Commission and the FBI.
0: Well, that's good. But the bad thing is once this damage is done, these people are hiding behind VPNs that, you know, show that they're in Tulsa, but actually in China, but actually in Pyongyang, and then actually in Guam, and actually in Europe, and they're all over the place. So you can't really track them down. Once the money has been transferred and they put it into Bitcoin or whatever, it's done.
1: Yeah, I know.
0: I am so sorry that that happened to you. But again, it's a good cautionary tale to bring up on the show. If ever a star, a celebrity, an influencer ever slides into your DMs and says, hey, you're one of my biggest fans. Ha, ha, ha. I love this. And I think you're really cute. And they start flirting and doing whatever. It's not really that star. Trust me. They're not sliding into people's DMs.
2: No.
0: Not people like us.
1: No, they're not. Good thing she caught on to it.
0: Yes, I'm so sorry you lost $7,000. But again, one more time, I'm going to say it. They're not sliding into your DMs.
2: We got it. Yeah. All right. Hey, thank you. Hang in there. I don't know.
1: I will.
2: All right. Okay, bye.
1: Bye.

0: 1-800-667-8686. Again, that's 1-800-667-8686. Good morning. We are Big D and Bubba.
1: Hey, who doesn't love a price hike?
0: Yeah. It's always great.
1: The latest.
0: For the fourth time in 4 years, it's now an annual tradition. So they should actually, they should maybe say, like, you know, the fourth annual price hike. Disney Plus and Hulu raising prices by about $2.50 a month. They're saying that it's going to go to $21.99 a month. If you bundle, however, so if you're doing the Disney Plus and Hulu thing bundled, you'll not feel it as much.
1: Well, we're at that point where we're looking back on cable more fondly. Remember how we were so, and now we're like,
0: Yeah, the ad-supported version of the bundle with Disney Plus, Hulu, and ESPN is going to be about $36 a month, and that includes the ESPN Unlimited. However, if you want to go with the no commercials, the ad-free version, mm-hmm. which still has the occasional commercial, it's almost $45.
1: Jeez.
0: So yeah, it's crazy. So just a little heads up, if that's something you have, be on the lookout if you've got a renewal coming up, because if you do, you can actually cancel it over the phone, and they will work out some kind of deal with you.
1: Yeah.
0: To keep you on. And it'll be like, no. Well, you know what we'll do is I know there's a price hike coming up, but we'll keep you on it half price or whatever they offer you. We'll at least it'll be something.
1: I mean, also, who needs to eat?
0: Me.
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1: Man, I didn't realize until I started watching commercials all the drama going on in her life.
2: What drama?
1: Aaron with the cancer stuff.
2: Oh, yeah.
1: Prayers out to Aaron.
2: For sure, man.
1: Here we go, Samella, with Big D and Bubba.

0: Big D. That's Ella Langley.
1: Oh, I know her.
0: Yeah, some dude named Morgan. I Can't Love You Anymore with Big D and Bubba.
1: Tomorrow is 9-2-5, so it's a Dolly Day. So many events that are happening around the world, really. People are getting into this. Pretty cool. Do you think they'll make it a national holiday? Do you think that'll ever happen?
0: I don't know.
1: Like
0: that's
1: Dolly Day?
0: I would like to say, I mean, you take September 25th. Again, if you look at the numbers, it's 9-2-5, and that's where this all came from. I want to say, yeah, I think people will buy into the whole let's make it an annual event.
1: Yeah.
0: I don't know if it's going to happen on a large scale.
1: Oh, like a national, like a
0: yeah,
1: official,
0: I don't know if it'll become like an official national holiday. I doubt if that ever happens. But it would be cool if it would. It really would. And it's a great way to celebrate all that Dolly has done as a humanitarian, as a human, and as an artist as well. But I doubt if they ever make it an official thing. But for we in the country music realm, it's going to be like Christmas. It's going to be an annual event, something we celebrate every year.
1: Boy, all the stuff with her nephew is getting crazy.
0: I have not been following that.
1: Oh, it's
0: wild. Really?
1: Yeah. It's wild.
0: The guy who made the
1: announcement. Yeah, they cut him off. I don't know. I'm just kind of getting into it, and it's still, you know, pretty new, but anyway.
0: Yeah. I don't want to think about any kind of negative
1: stuff for tomorrow. Dolly. Yeah, you're right. You know what? Tomorrow it's full-on positivity Dolly Day.
0: Yes, 9-2-5. September 25th is tomorrow, plus we'll have a surprise guest as well performing in the studio. We'll tell you all about that tomorrow morning.
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0: The best country plays on Big Country 102.9 with Lainey Wilson, Phone Keys Wallet, helping us into the 10 o'clock hour. Steve here for the next couple of hours, you and me, and what great music. We've got a bunch of it to share on the way. The likes of Tucker Wetmore and Jordan Davis. We'll hear from Ella Langley here in just a bit. Keep things rolling with Rodney Atkins on Big Country 102.9.
1: Driving through town, just my boy and me, with a Happy Meal in his booster seat, knowing that he couldn't have the toy till his nuggets were gone.

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0: Sure doesn't seem like that song's been out for 8 years already. Came out in 2018 off his album Home State, Jordan Davis. And singles you up, wrapping up a great set of music. And speaking of songs when they're new and, well, maybe not even bubbled to the surface yet, every weekday we feature some of those new songs that are on the horizon. 350, some of the newest music out of Nashville. All brought to you by Kuwaitan Casinos. That's your key to winning and fun. And if you've got an artist or a song you think we ought to know, you should give us a text, 877-244-1029. Just maybe we'll feature them on the horizon here on Big Country 1029.
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Weather-wise, we got a really nice stretch over the next couple of days. Looks like lots of sunshine for us this afternoon. Highs will be in the 60s to low 70s and just a light southeast wind, 5 to 10 miles an hour. Partly cloudy for us tonight. Cool again with lows mainly in the 40s. We'll have a

few reading in the 30s, and Friday brings a mix of sun and clouds with highs very seasonable, back in the 60s to low 70s. Right now, great country music and a great big set. 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

0: Dustin Lynch with Jelly Roll riding around in that Chevrolet here on Big Country 102.9. It's Steve riding with you. And don't forget, a fun show going to be coming to the Aplex in Alpena when John Barry comes to town to celebrate Christmas on December 11th. 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

0: We've sure been blessed with plenty of great country concerts here in our neck of the woods this year, and another big one coming up this Saturday night over in Wolverine at the Trailside Campground. 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And you'll be registered for a chance to win a pair of tickets. This Saturday night, it's going to be a lot of fun in Wolverine, the Trailside Campground. 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

Got us rolling through another great set of country on a Thursday morning into the 11 o'clock hour here at Big Country 102.9. It's a Steve on duty with you. Thanks for stopping by. Let me be a part of whatever it is you're doing. Working or playing or just kind of hanging out. More great music on the way from Garth Brooks and Dasha. We got Montgomery Gentry coming up here in just a bit. Hint, hint on something you should be doing. Taylor Swift. All right, now, I knew it, I knew you. It's Big Country 102.9.

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0: He's announced the most recent stop on his Blame It All on My Roots tour. The seventh location is going to be the city where he was born, Tulsa, Oklahoma. He's going to perform at the Box Center on October 23rd, 24th, and then a matinee show on Sunday the 25th. Tickets will go on sale next Friday on October 2nd if you want to plan a little getaway to Oklahoma. Now, here's my question. Friday night, Saturday night, totally get it. Would you be interested in going to a Sunday afternoon concert with a guy like Garth Brooks? I don't know if it has the same appeal to me. Maybe that's just me. More great music's coming up. I got Dasha for you next on Big Country 102.9.
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Should be a really nice day for us today. Plenty of sunshine. Highs hanging around in the 60s to low 70s. And just a light southeast wind, 5 to 10 miles an hour. Partly cloudy tonight. Will still be cool with lows mainly in the 40s. And we'll wrap up your work week Friday with a mix of sun and clouds. Highs back in the 60s to low 70s. Weekend looks just as nice. Partly cloudy both Saturday and Sunday. Highs in the 60s to low 70s. Right now, it's great country music with Randy Houser, Big Country 102.9.

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Hotter than the red on the cattle brand. Cause she's a gold digger with a quick trigger. A cast iron skillet swinging lid flipper.

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He's got plans to commemorate the 30th anniversary of his debut album, Dreaming Out Loud, with a special 30th anniversary release on October 16th. Trace Adkins right there, and you're going to miss this. That came off his Greatest Hits Volume 2. Back in 2008, it's Steve Wright with you as we wander through a Thursday together. This 11 o'clock hour sure sounds good. Zach Topps on the way. Lee Rice coming up. Justin Moore now. Time's ticking.

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0: celebrate Dolly tomorrow, September 25th, 9 to 5.
1: Some good stuff. Maybe a few things you haven't ever heard from Dolly before. That's exciting. Plus, Max McNown is going to be joining us in the studio. A little Friday concert for you in the studio. And the Friday song. And it's just Friday.
0: Yes.
1: We're almost there. We'll see you then with Big D and Bubba.
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0: Zach Topp with South of Sanity on Big Country 102.9. It's another big Thursday get together. Thursday night football tonight features the Packers. They'll be hosting Atlanta. Lions play on Sunday. They'll be home against the New York Jets. They're a slight favorite in that game. And, you know, when you sit down and settle in to watch a football game, you know that you're blocking off about, what, 3+ hours from kickoff to the final whistle. But did you realize during the average NFL game, there's only about 11 minutes of actual action from the snap to the whistle. Instant replays during the broadcast actually account for more than actual playing time, about 17 minutes for any typical NFL game. I thought that was kind of interesting. Great set of music. We got another one lined up, fired up. Well, with Luke Combs next on Big Country 102.9.
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4: Time for a news update. Four people were hurt yesterday in an early morning crash on the Mackinac Bridge. State police say two vehicles accelerated after passing through the toll booths just after 3:30 a.m. Wednesday. One rear-ended the other in a construction zone where the traffic was down to one lane. Two people suffered serious injuries. Troopers believe speed and alcohol were factors. 28-year-old Jamaican man being held in the Mackinac County Jail on reckless driving charges. The bridge was closed to traffic for 4 hours after the crash. A missing kayaker from North Carolina found dead on Lake Michigan Wednesday. Body identified as James Bottorff III, a 26-year-old originally from Leelanau County, who now lives in Wilmington. Tuesday, 911 received a call regarding an overturned kayak on West Grand Traverse Bay near Peshawby Town. However, the search had to be suspended Tuesday night. The body found the next day. Investigation continues. In Grand Traverse County, just 2 months after the abrupt departure of Sean Winter, Traverse City has hired a new planning director. Claire Carner, East Bay Township's Director of Planning and Zoning since 2019, will join the city October 19th. A 60-foot spruce in Iron Mountain has been selected as the 2026 state Christmas tree. Donated by the Larry Riccio family, the spruce will arrive in downtown Lansing November 7th and stand in front of the Capitol for the 2026 holiday season. The tree from Iron Mountain is the 26th to be harvested from the UP since the official tree lighting ceremony began in 1987. No one matched all the numbers in last night's Powerball. Jackpot grows to $360 million Saturday. In sports, Tigers have today off. They'll close out the season with a weekend series against the Pirates beginning Friday night. It's week three of the 2026 NFL season. And tonight, it's Thursday Night Football, Falcons at Green Bay, kickoff 8:15 on Prime. I'm Mike Grisdale.
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1: Some good stuff. Maybe a few things you haven't ever heard from Dolly before. That's exciting. Plus, Max McNown is going to be joining us in the studio. A little Friday concert for you in the studio. And the Friday song. And it's just Friday.
0: Yes.
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0: Blake Shelton and God's Country on Big Country 102.9. 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

And another nice one laid out in front of us today with sunny skies, afternoon highs in the 60s to low 70s, and just a light southeast wind, 5 to 10 miles an hour. Should be partly cloudy tonight.

0: an hour. Should be partly cloudy tonight. Another cool one with lows dipping back into the 40s for most. Few will touch into the 30s again. And then Friday, we'll wrap up the week with a mix of sun and clouds. Highs back in the 60s to low 70s. Right now, great country music by request. 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
1: She looks so pretty when the makeup on. You should hear her talking to her mama on the phone. I love it when she raps to an

0: Apparently, he's been feeling a bit under the weather, posted on his socials. Currently sick as a dog, playing shows this weekend in Pennsylvania and Maryland, no matter what. 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

He released a new album that's kind of a tribute to Willie Nelson called Two Braids and the Truth. 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

0: 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Equipment that can quickly warn you during emergencies is being tested. 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This concludes this test of the emergency alert system.
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0: from Leanne Womack. I hope you dance here on Big Country 102.9. Got time to squeeze in a few more of those lunchtime requests. We'll get to those right after this. It's Big Country 102.9. 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

The best country plays on Big Country 102.9. Brett Young, in case you didn't know, winding us over into the 1 o'clock hour. It's Steve riding with you another gorgeous Thursday morning together. Well, thanks for stopping by and letting me be a part of whatever working or playing or just kind of hanging out. We got great news to share on the way. All the likes of Brooks and Dunn.

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0: again.
1: Pretty darn pleasant, if you ask me, for the first few days of fall. Got plenty of sunshine this afternoon, highs in the 60s to low 70s, and just a light southeast wind. We'll be partly cloudy tonight, cool again with lows in the 40s. Some might even read in the 30s before it's all said and done. Then Friday, Saturday, and Sunday, looks like partly cloudy skies each day through the weekend with highs again in the 60s to low 70s. Right now, great country music and a great big set. 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Cotton.

You know, there was a time TV was free, and then cable came along, and then that got too expensive, and satellite service came along, and then that got too expensive, and streamers have come along. I wonder what the next advent is going to be, because the streamers seem to be jacking up their rate almost every time you turn around. 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

Keep your ears peeled for songs from Montgomery Gentry. We'll have more opportunities for you to register to win tickets for the big show coming up this Saturday night. The Trailside Campground in Wolverine. 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
1: Some good stuff. Maybe a few things you haven't ever heard from Dolly before. That's exciting. Plus, Max McNown is going to be joining us in the studio. A little Friday concert for you in the studio. And the Friday song. And it's just Friday.
0: Yes.
1: 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We'll see you then with Big D and Bubba.
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Working through another great set of music, rolling into the 2 o'clock hour here on Big Country 102.9. Kane Brown and Woman, final and finest hour for you and I to share. Steve's my name, and you know we're going to load this one up with great stuff. On the way, all the likes of Morgan Wallen, Jordan Davis, and Kenny Chesney, too. Summer's over. Well, don't tell that to Kid Rock. He's still reminiscing about all the fun all summer long on Big Country.

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as nice as it wants to be for the first few days of fall. Plenty of sunshine today. Afternoon highs 60s to low 70s with a light southeast wind. And partly cloudy skies overnight tonight, back down in the 40s for most. And then it looks like the weekend is just going to be more of the same. A mix of sun and clouds Friday and Saturday and Sunday, too. Highs will be in the 60s to low 70s. Right now, great country music, great big set. We'll pair up Zach Bryan and Casey Musgraves. And I Remember Everything on Big Country 102.9.

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0: Let me say congratulations to Tucker Wetmore, because apparently the rumors are true. People Magazine reporting that he and Ella Langley are dating. They first sparked rumors back in December when they were seen at a bar in the British Virgin Islands. Ella and her fella were seen leaving the Nashville Songwriters Awards on Tuesday night, where she received the Song of the Year Award for Choosin' Texas. Wind Up Missing You, wrapping up a great set of music. As we wander our way through a Thursday together, more great country coming up. Got Jason Aldean to kick off another big set next on Big Country 102.9.
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Whiskey Drink with Jason Aldean here on Big Country 102.9. It's Steve on duty with you. And rarely will I say that the cover version of a song is better than the original. And I'm not really one to down on the possum, but I got to say I really like Chris Stapleton's take on Tennessee Whiskey. 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
1: Some good stuff. Maybe a few things you haven't ever heard from Dolly before. That's really exciting. Plus, Max McNown is going to be joining us in the studio. A little Friday concert for you in the studio. And the Friday song. And it's just Friday.
0: Yes.
1: 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We'll see you then with Big D and Bubba.
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0: Wrap up a great set of country with Coe Wetzel taking the high road here on Big Country 102.9. Just about wraps up the time that you and I get to share as well. Steve with 1 foot out the door, but well, you should hang around. Greg's coming in here next. He's got great country. He's got chances for you to register to win some cool stuff. And well, it's always a lot of fun when he's around. So stick around and play nice with Greg. I'll be back with you tomorrow. We'll get a chance to hang out and have some fun. And we'll do it all over again on a big Finally Friday get-together. Till the next time we do get a chance to talk. I really just like to ask one thing of you, if you would. Won't you please take care of one another out there? Do always watch out for that other guy, though, because he's probably not watching out for you. Until the next time, Steve saying so long for just a while. 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

Cody Johnson with a painter on Big Country 102.9 with Greg Fletcher. Checking in this afternoon while we're over the hump, another step closer to your weekend. Coming up here in just a little bit, we're going to be checking out a brand new song from Kenny Chesney on the horizon off his new album. 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

0: Trisha Yearwood, she's in love with the boy on Big Country 102.9. 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

Jason Aldean, Don't Tell on Me on Big Country 102.9. Forecast today, another sunny one. Pretty decent temperatures around 70. More clouds coming in tonight, mid-40s. It'll be cloudy through mid-morning tomorrow, then gradually clearing with a high around 70. And a nice

0: Tucker Wetmore, who told you that on Big Country 102.9. Keep it right here if you want to win those tickets to see Eddie Montgomery doing all the Montgomery Gentry hits on Saturday night at the Trailside Campground in Wolverine. Anytime we play a Montgomery Gentry song, just grab that phone and text Hell Yeah to 877-244-1029. 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

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Don't forget, we have another First Responder Friday salute coming up. 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

0: celebrate Dolly tomorrow, September 25th, 9 to 5.
1: Some good stuff. Maybe a few things you haven't ever heard from Dolly before. That's exciting. Plus, Max McNown is going to be joining us in the studio. A little Friday concert for you in the studio. And the Friday song. And it's just Friday.
0: Yes.
1: We're almost there. We'll see you then with Big D and Bubba.
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0: Chase Rice and the Florida Georgia Line, drinking beer and talking God, amen, on Big Country. Coming up next hour, I'll grab another one of your favorite comedians for Laughter at 20 After, brought to you by the Dam Site Inn, Northern Michigan's iconic family restaurant, just off 31 between Pelston and Brutus.
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0: Today on the horizon, Kenny Chesney with a new song, Remember Me That Way, from his new album, Silver Sands Marina, which drops tomorrow, by the way. He recently announced tour dates for his Vibe Room tour with Eric Church and Sheryl Crow at Ford Field August 14th next summer. Tickets are on sale now for that one. Here's Kenny Chesney with Remember Me That Way on the horizon.

0: Kenny Chesney with Remember Me That Way from the upcoming album Silver Sands Marina, which is out tomorrow. And you can get your tickets to see him at Ford Field. That'll be August 14th next summer with Kenny Chesney. And of course, as always, you can let me know what you thought of that song. Just drop me a quick text at 877-244-1029. 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
1: Time for a news update. Four people were hurt yesterday in an early morning crash on the Mackinac Bridge. State police say two vehicles accelerated after passing through the toll booths just after 3:30 a.m. Wednesday. One rear-ended the other in a construction zone where the traffic was down to one lane. Two people suffered serious injuries. Troopers believe speed and alcohol were factors. 28-year-old Jamaican man being held in the Mackinac County Jail on reckless driving charges. The bridge was closed to traffic for 4 hours after the crash. A missing kayaker from North Carolina found dead on Lake Michigan Wednesday. Body identified as James Bottorff III, a 26-year-old originally from Leelanau County, who now lives in Wilmington. Tuesday, 911 received a call regarding an overturned kayak on West Grand Traverse Bay near Peshawby Town. However, the search had to be suspended Tuesday night. The body found the next day. Investigation continues. In Grand Traverse County, just 2 months after the abrupt departure of Sean Winter, Traverse City has hired a new planning director. Claire Carner, East Bay Township's Director of Planning and Zoning since 2019, will join the city October 19th. A 60-foot spruce in Iron Mountain has been selected as the 2026 state Christmas tree. Donated by the Larry Riccio family, the spruce will arrive in downtown Lansing November 7th and stand in front of the Capitol for the 2026 holiday season. The tree from Iron Mountain is the 26th to be harvested from the UP since the official tree lighting ceremony began in 1987. No one matched all the numbers in last night's Powerball. Jackpot grows to $360 million Saturday. In sports, Tigers have today off. They'll close out the season with a weekend series against the Pirates beginning Friday night. It's week three of the 2026 NFL season. And tonight, it's Thursday Night Football, Falcons at Green Bay, kickoff 8:15 on Prime. I'm Mike Grisdale.
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1: Some good stuff. Maybe a few things you haven't ever heard from Dolly before. That's exciting. Plus, Max McNown is going to be joining us in the studio. A little Friday concert for you in the studio. And the Friday song. And it's just Friday.
0: Yes.
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Yep, he's going to be part of that Vibe Room tour with Kenny Chesney coming up at Ford Field next summer, August 14th. 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
6: You want to funny it up a little?
7: That's my wife. That's the woman that I picked. We picked out a movie, and she said, don't start it yet. I have to go to the bathroom. And then a half hour later, I'm just sitting there by myself. Like, well, where did she go? I went to check on her because I was worried that she had died in the house. She was in the shower, right? So I confronted her. I was like, why would you start taking a shower when you know I'm just waiting on you in the next room, staring at a red screen by myself like a moron? And she goes, I'm not taking a shower. I'm rinsing off. And that's how my wife beats me in arguments. She just denies that she's doing the thing that I'm mad about, and I don't know how to fight back against someone that does that. I have 35 years of life experience leading me to believe that what I'm seeing right now is called a shower. You just said that it wasn't. I don't know where we go from here. You're in a shower. You're naked, and there's water hitting you.

0: If you were rinsing off, you'd be in a colander, and I'd be holding you under the sink like a bunch of grapes.
1: I don't care who you are. That's funny right there.
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0: Cody Johnson, Till You Can't on Big Country 102.9. 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
4: Time for a news update. Four people were hurt yesterday in an early morning crash on the Mackinac Bridge. State police say two vehicles accelerated after passing through the toll booths just after 3:30 a.m. Wednesday. One rear-ended the other in a construction zone where the traffic was down to one lane. Two people suffered serious injuries. Troopers believe speed and alcohol were factors. 28-year-old Jamaican man being held in the Mackinac County Jail on reckless driving charges. The bridge was closed to traffic for 4 hours after the crash. A missing kayaker from North Carolina found dead on Lake Michigan Wednesday. Body identified as James Bottorf III, a 26-year-old originally from Leelanau County, who now lives in Wilmington. Tuesday, 911 received a call regarding an overturned kayak on West Grand Traverse Bay near Peshawbie Town. However, the search had to be suspended Tuesday night. The body found the next day. Investigation continues. In Grand Traverse County, just 2 months after the abrupt departure of Sean Winter, Traverse City has hired a new planning director. Claire Carner, East Bay Township's Director of Planning and Zoning since 2019, will join the city October 19th. A 60-foot spruce in Iron Mountain has been selected as the 2026 state Christmas tree. Donated by the Larry Riccio family, their spruce will arrive in downtown Lansing November 7th and stand in front of the Capitol for the 2026 holiday season. The tree from Iron Mountain is the 26th to be harvested from the UP since the official tree lighting ceremony began in 1987. No one matched all the numbers in last night's Powerball. Jackpot grows to $360 million Saturday. In sports, Tigers have today off. They'll close out the season with a weekend series against the Pirates beginning Friday night.

0: It's week three of the 2026 NFL season. And tonight, it's Thursday Night Football, Falcons at Green Bay, kickoff 8:15 on Prime. I'm Mike Grisdale.
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1: Some good stuff. Maybe a few things you haven't ever heard from Dolly before. That's exciting. Plus, Max McNown is going to be joining us in the studio. A little Friday concert for you in the studio. And the Friday song. And it's just Friday.
0: Yes.
1: 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We'll see you then with Big D and Bubba.
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0: 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Keep listening to Big Country. We're going to have more tickets to give away to see Montgomery Gentry featuring Eddie Montgomery on Saturday night at the Trailside Campground in Wolverine, along with Lee Faisu. Whenever you hear us play a Montgomery Gentry tune, just grab that phone and text Hell Yeah to 877-244-1029. That's Hell Yeah, all one word, for a chance to get in.
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Hardy, Morgan Wallen, Eric Church, and Tim McGraw. That was MacArthur on the All Request Drive at 5, brought to you by Dave Kring Chevrolet in Petoskey, where you always drive a great deal. It's a Kring thing. That one's for Alan. Here's James Otto. 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

0: Megan Maroney, 6 months later on Big Country 102.9. We'll have us another First Responder Friday tomorrow. 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

Cody Johnson, The Fall on Big Country 102.9 with Greg Fletcher. Forecast tonight, clouds coming back in, mid-40s. It'll be a cloudy start to the day tomorrow, and then the sunshine back with a high around 70. So far, the weekend's looking good, too. Sunshine about 70 on Saturday, 72 for Sunday. 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

Lorna Lena and Chase Matthew, All My Exes on Big Country 102.9. Well, we're over the hump, another step closer to the weekend. Looks like we got a good one coming, too. Lots of sunshine, temperatures in the low 70s. Here's the Zac Brown Band and Alan Jackson as she's walking away on Big Country 102.9. We never

0: Dustin Lynch and Mackenzie Porter, thinking about you on Big Country 102.9. Our furry friend of the week is named Rocket, and he is a beauty. He's an Alaskan Malamute, about 6.5 years old, and he weighs about 90 pounds, neutered, vaccinated, microchipped, and he is ready for a forever home. So check him out. You can see his smiling face on our Facebook page, and you can learn more details on our website, too, at BigCountry1029.com. 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

0: It's Big D and Bubba getting ready to celebrate Dolly tomorrow, September 25th, 9 to 5.
1: Some good stuff. Maybe a few things you haven't ever heard from Dolly before. That's exciting. Plus, Max McNown is going to be joining us in the studio. A little Friday concert for you in the studio. And the Friday song. And it's just Friday.
0: Yes.
1: 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We'll see you then with Big D and Bubba.
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1: Some good stuff. Maybe a few things you haven't ever heard from Dolly before. That's exciting. Plus, Max McNown is going to be joining us in the studio. A little Friday concert for you in the studio. And the Friday song. And it's just Friday.
0: Yes.
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1: You know what I miss? I miss the good old days of doing the show where we could do wacky stuff. Do you remember, like, back in the day, I wanted to do kind of like a scavenger hunt where we sent people to, like, a landfill and we said, okay, find these items.
2: Here's where I'm like, yeah, what were we thinking?
1: Yeah, exactly. Like, who knows what kind of stuff is in there? But
2: and then it's usually like, all right, hey, I got this. Hey, way to go. Well, you're not qualified. You're going to meet up with 48 other people, and we're going to see if this key fits. Then you're double qualified, and they're going to light this hoop on fire, and you have to jump through this hoop. That's on fire.
1: I miss those days. I really do.
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